keeps wondering. Can't lose sound that was squandering. There ain't much left. Yeah, there ain't much breath left in my chest for me to deliver the message. So I capture the essence in one session. I'm in love with the rose, no question.

in the blissful haze. 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I'm itching closer than you sway. 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Ride the frame so we can't see it. 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You're bleeding. I hope I see you in the afterlife. Please don't wilt, I don't wanna foul. 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

torture. 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London's burning down. Got the news on, but no sound. Seeing dark images, the youth in revolt. They lost hope long ago, throwing rope. On the top floor, disconnected from the city. On the balcony, so the winds of change hit me. Holding on to railings like roller coaster handlebars. 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

0: you know, I know people in Pittsburgh might be like, well, he's not from the burg. And then, you know, young rappers might be like, well, he's a veteran, Sean, a young guy. And you know what I'm saying? Like, everybody kind of seems to have an opinion on.
1: We all grew up on motherfucking 3-6 in Pittsburgh. And anybody who don't understand it or don't see it, it's just because they aren't meant to. They aren't built. They don't have the fucking mind capacity to understand that this motherfucker influenced everything that I do up to this point. Like, you know what I'm saying? As far as songwriting, as far as motherfucking beat selection, as far as all of that shit.

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So they say that life is lover is the A facade. 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That's why I grew up hoping that there was no God. At least not the way they told us on the Amistad. Whoever the creator is, she made us all. So I don't really know who should make that call. To say who is and who is not safe for work. To remove anyone's life from this earth. 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

0: Then I figured maybe I'd be grown when I lost all my baby teeth. I've since passed a few more milestones on the road to womanhood. I've suffered through my first period, celebrated my first love, and I even moved out of my daddy's house. Okay, so I moved back. The bottom line is, I'm not a child. But when can I say with certainty that Moesha Denise Mitchell is truly, without doubt, a woman?
1: And the left, 2, 3. 1, 2, 3. 1, 2, 3. Yes. Yes.
2: Oh, Anne, it's bad enough you lack class. Must you also lack rhythm?
0: Must you speak to me?
2: Ignore her, Francois. My debut is far too important, and I will not have it tainted by her.
0: Dang, I thought I left that social climb in Bapid Bridgewood. Why are we doing this stupid walk thing?
3: Shh, come on, we're trying to count. 1, 2, 1, 2, 1, 2, 1, 2.
2: Ow! Oh, shit! Mrs. LeVoe, can they be moved to the back? I'm sure they'll be more comfortable there.
4: Well,
0: easy, Mo. Even bougie side is a criminal offense.
1: Ladies, focus. And 1, 2, 3, 1, 2, 3, 1, 2, 3. That's it.
5: Oh. Anna, I don't think we could have a lovelier group of debutantes.
1: Oh, indeed, Deirdre.
5: Oh. Can't waltz worth 2 cents. But they're lovely.
6: Say, Anna, I found this wonderful passage on womanhood. I think it will make a beautiful benediction.
1: Well, I don't doubt it. But the ladies of eminence already have a benediction.
6: Yeah, but, you know, I just thought that this would...
2: Kevin, I'm glad you agreed to be my escort.
7: Me too. You're still paying for my tux, right?
2: Can we talk?
1: Okay, now, it is time to practice the processional. Places, please. Now, remember, you are going to be presented in the grand ballroom of the Beverly Hilton. Not the den. First couple? Shoulders back, Heather. Poise. Poise. This is your debut.
0: Poise. She get on my nerves. Just like this whole debutante thing. I should have never let Daddy and Dee talk me into this curtsy crap. You know me. I likes to keep it real. You know.
2: Must you be so... ghetto?
0: Who you calling ghetto?
2: Anyone who'd form a sentence without a verb.
0: Oh, I got your verb.
1: Wait,
0: I got
1: you. Miss Mitchell, if your attention is too much to ask for, then perhaps you're not ready to enter into polite society.
2: Perhaps.

0: danke.
1: Come in.
2: Dee told me you had a bad day at rehearsal.
1: Day? More like a bad week. Daddy, look, I know that you really want me to be a debutante, and Mom did too, but I'm just not feeling it, Daddy.
2: Well, what are you feeling, Mom?
1: I feel like I'm wasting my time. I mean, who cares about all the waltzing and the curtsies and all that high society junk? I mean, Daddy, we're on the brink of a new millennium, but they're living in the past.
2: Well, baby, some of the traditions might feel a bit outdated, but...
1: A bit? Daddy, that stuff went out with powdered wigs and wooden teeth.
2: All right, sit down. Baby, there is a bigger picture here, you know. You girls are about to cross over into womanhood.
1: Look, Daddy, I know that you spent a lot of money on
2: this. Oh, no, Mo, baby. It's not about the money. I just don't want you to miss out, that's all. I mean, think about it, baby. You did all the community service. You were at all the rehearsals, right? Well, you paid your dues. Now's the time for you to step up and get your props.
1: Props? Daddy, you've been watching Rap City on the sneak, too.
2: Well, you know how we do it. Oh, baby. Mo, you ever heard the saying, it takes a whole village...
1: to raise a child. I know.
2: Well, baby, now's the time that you get to show that village, your family, our friends, all the people who...

0: watched you grow up, that the work is done. And this is the chance that we get to acknowledge that it's time to see you in a whole new light. It is time, isn't it?
1: It's been time.
0: Well, that's why people have these rites of passage, baby. To celebrate the beautiful child that you were and to watch you become the confident and capable woman that we all want you to be.
1: That's sweet, Daddy.
0: You know what'll make it even sweeter?
1: Daddy, that's Mama's gown, the one in the picture. You kept it?
0: She was saving it for you, baby.
1: Really?
0: Well, don't you remember? Come here. You remember her always talking about the ladies of eminence? How she was going to sponsor you one day? And how you were going to become the belle of the ball?
1: I remember.
0: It's yours, Pumpkin. Go ahead, try it on. And then make up your mind. Mo, it's your call, Pumpkin. But I'm ready for a celebration.
2: That's it! Ladies and gentlemen, beautiful! Finally! You look like debutantes. Oh, Moesha. If only your mother could see you now, Marguerite would have been so proud.
1: Aw, thank you.
3: See? You happy now?
1: I'd be even happy if I didn't have you stepping all over my toes.
4: Mrs. LeVeau! Mrs. LeVeau!
2: Oh,
4: I'm so sorry I'm late.
2: Miss Hobbs, may I speak with you? And Miss Jackson, not so close. It's a waltz, not the lumbata.
3: It's like your girl Mary Ellen is in trouble.
4: Pity.
1: She gets to leave early.
2: Because Miss Hobbs is no longer in this year's debutante ball.
1: Dang, just for being late?
4: She's later than you think. She's pregnant.
1: What? Ooh, she went half on a baby?
4: I still can't believe Mary Ellen's pregnant.
1: Who's the dick?
5: So that's why she's been wearing all those baggy clothes.
1: Mm-hmm. And we all know Mary Ellen doesn't take her fashion cues from DeBrush.
2: Hi, ladies.
6: Hi.
2: So, what's going on?
1: Dee, we just heard that Mary Ellen got kicked out of the ball because she's pregnant.
5: Is it true, Mrs. Mitchell?
2: Well, it's not for me to say.
7: Well, can you say who the daddy is?
1: Dee, look, we already know that Mary Ellen's pregnant. But we think she should be allowed to participate.
2: Look, ladies, I'm sorry, but perhaps the ladies of eminence feel that would be sending the wrong message.
1: Well, I thought this was a celebration of womanhood.
2: Womanhood, yes. Motherhood, no.
1: Well, what are we gonna do?
4: Plan a baby shower?
5: Anyway. So Mary Ellen can't be in the ball because she got knocked up. What's that got to do with us?
1: Look, y'all, Mary Ellen did her community service just like the rest of us. I mean, she paid her fees on time, sold her ad space, and she never missed a rehearsal.
5: Wait a minute. Why are you worried about Mary Ellen? I thought you two couldn't stand each other.
1: Yeah. Come on, Niecy, this is bigger than that. I mean, if we're becoming women, why are they still treating us like children?
6: Yeah.
1: I mean, shouldn't we have some kind of say-so? You know?
6: Yeah.
1: I mean, we are the debutantes, not Anna LaVeau.
7: Yeah. Ooh, true that, all that.
4: And you know, I didn't see anything in the bylaws that said a girl couldn't participate if she's pregnant.
1: Mm-hmm. So whose ball is this, ladies? Hers or ours?
6: Ours!
1: Okay, then cool. You know, I say after rehearsal tomorrow, we go up to her and tell her how we feel.
6: Okay.
1: Cause you know Mary Ellen is one of us.
6: Oh, yeah. Right.
1: And we want her back, right?
6: Right!
1: All right, then that is there. I'll see y'all tomorrow.

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For the Lord Most High is terrible, and he's a great king over all the earth. 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

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Take it. Take it. Take it. Take it. Take it. Take it. Take it. Take it. Take it. Take it. Take it. Take it. Take it. Take it. Take it. Take it. Take it. Take it. Take it. Take it. Take it. Take it. Take it. Take it. Take it. Take it. Take it. Take it. Take it. Take it. Take it. Take it. Take it. Take it. Take it. Take it. Take it. Take it. Take it. Take it. Take it. Take it. Take it. Take it. Take it. Take it. Take it. Take it. Take it. Take it. Take it. Take it. Take it. Take it. Take it. Take it. Take it. Take it. Take it. Take it. Take it. Take it. Take it. Take it. Take it. Take it. Take it. Take it. Take it. Take it. Take it. Take it. Take it. Take it. Take it. Take it. Take it. Take it. Take it. Take it. Take it. Take

Baby, you're the sweetest gift, the sweetest thing in my whole damn life. The gift inside, the kick inside, it's a vibe, oh yes. It's alright. Oh, it's okay on any day and every way. Oh, you're so damn fine, you're so damn fine. And the guitar goes.

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Decree the word that Willie wrote.

0: Niggas gotta have them bills going.
1: Yes, they gotta have
0: them. Niggas gotta have
2: them. Every nigga has
1: them. Ain't going to the same heaven.
0: Ain't going to the same heaven. The folks in the church gave him a standing ovation.
1: They didn't get mad.
0: Gave him a standing ovation. Definitely.

This is how he entered, how he came in, with an open heart and his eyes wide, a rubber in his pocket, without socks and a skip in his step, in an ill-fitting suit, something up his sleeve, a sliver of a dream, a last chance, and the fear in his eyes of how dear it was held. This is how he entered, how he came in, falling from the back of a transit van, crumpled, desperate for relief from the humdrum. Each step a story, a song in the making. Each step cemented the leaving, the broken hearts left behind. They were just material to him, and how they would come to pursue him, how they would eventually come to drag him back there. This is how he entered, how he came in. With his hair combed, he stood in the doorway, like a lost dog holding his missing poster. Just to be sure everyone knew just how lost he was. Telling his story, he broke onions and sang his songs. The streetwalker's carol, soft tissue, the fear of emptiness, planting holes to grow some longing. These were his songs. And this was how he came in. This was how he entered. How he came in. With chips in his pocket, just waiting for a chance to get into the game. With his head combed and the checks on his shirt just right, he sang of it, but knew nothing of it. A house of cards by an open window, a bag of fragments, an unsolvable puzzle. He knew nothing of what he needed from him. He knew nothing of giving. He only knew of his desires.

This is how he entered. This is how he came in. This is how he entered.

0: and that the government basically tried to cover this up. The other one, which is an ongoing series of scandals that has spent the past 2 years, is related to child protection and abuses in one particular childcare institution that has been closed since.
1: Die parlamentarische Mehrheit sicherte sich am 12. 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Akos Cheharty vom Civil Radio erklärt.
2: Absolutely to control of the Hungarian National Radio and the Hungarian National Television, and this is the most accessible media type in Hungary. For the other channels, commercial channels, you have to pay for. But the public national media is accessible, and this is the most credible, because this is a pure fact. When people are listening the public national media, and when there is a lie, they say that this is true because we heard it in the radio, we watched it in the television, so they believe. And the national media became a propaganda tool, and that's the worst, beside that they did a lot for eliminating the independent media sector or the community media sector. They didn't give any grants. They absolutely suspended all the grants and fundings, and they did a lot for reshaping the market, because they paid a lot for those mediums that are loyal to them. So to the government and the Hungarian state gave a lot of money to the loyal mediums, which are seemingly independent, and they did not give any money, and they did not advertise at all at the independent mediums. But the worst thing is what they have done with the public national media.
1: Im Zentrum von Orbans Medienpolitik steht die 2018 gegründete KESMA. Das Konglomerat koordiniert die Berichterstattung von rund 480 regierungsnahen Medienunternehmen. 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Magyar punktete hingegen auf Social Media. Balint erklärt.
0: Since about 2020, Fidesz, the governing party, has extensively relied on social media advertising, especially on Facebook, but also on YouTube. And it has paid unprecedented amounts of money for these advertisements, which have been relatively efficient, especially if you consider the amount of money spent, which often amounted to record levels in European terms. But this has changed because starting from last October, a new EU regulation on the transparency of political advertising has entered into force, which made Meta and Google make the decision that they no longer allow political advertising in the EU. And this is a huge challenge for Fidesz, because they needed to come up with alternative strategies. At the same time, the political landscape also changed dramatically, because a new challenger party emerged in 2024, led by formerly Fidesz-affiliated or close to Fidesz politicians.

0: Peter Magyar, and he has shown a natural talent on generating organic reach on social media without any of the paid advertisements. They spent really a minimal amount of money on these kind of Facebook ads. And this has left Fidesz unprepared, and they came up with alternative strategies, including establishing so-called digital civic circles, which are basically fan clubs. Another very similar thing, which is called the Fight Club, after named after the movie, which is also basically a Facebook group. And they also resorted to using troll farms and buying existing Facebook pages to generate engagement, but they are not very successful in this. So that complicates the overall picture that you very often hear about Hungary, that this is an extremely biased media landscape, especially when it comes to regional and local media. Also to television and radio market, which is entirely true. But then online media is already more pluralistic, and Fidesz is really losing ground in social media, and they are quite frustrated about it.
1: Schätzungen zufolge fließen bis zu 90% des staatlichen Werbebudgets an Fidesz-nahe Medien. 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
0: I think Peter Magyar has been quite creative in tackling this through demonstrating how public services underperform. He has done that in at least two fields. So one spectacular media action that he did was that he visited several public hospitals with thermometers, and he demonstrated how the air conditioning is not working and it's creating terrible conditions in hospitals, like, you know, 40 degrees in hospital rooms, which should not be the case. And he did the same with train services, you know, showing dirty toilets on public trains, which are very easy to spot in Hungary. And so this has been his way to go about demonstrating that the government is not taking care of you as much as they claim they do. Mm-hmm. But, you know, actually demonstrating competence from an opposition perspective, I think, is quite difficult.
1: Der ungarische Wahlkampf zeichnete sich durch nationalistische Narrative aus. 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Ákos Cserti.
2: In our history we had so many promises and so many things we heard that I'm not really convinced what could come, but this is the only way to try out. We should try what happens, and in 4 or 5 years we will see what could happen.
1: Die Frage, wie sich Orbans Medienstrukturen zurückbauen lassen, ist eng mit dem europäischen Medienrecht verbunden. 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Der Investigativjournalist Daniel Kemeny erklärt.
3: The European Media Freedom Act is not implemented yet to the Hungarian laws, but the TISA party, which won the election, really want to reformulate the whole media law, what we had in the last 60 years or 10 years. And I really wish that they will implement the sections to the Hungarian regulations. Before the elections, they said so many times that they really want to implement all of the steps. So they have now 2/3 majority. They have all of the things to do that. So I'm really hope that they will do that.
1: Ende April fuhr ich nochmals nach Budapest, um zu schauen, wie die Stimmung vor Ort ist. Zwei in Ungarn lebende Ukrainerinnen erklären, was sie am Maltag erlebt haben.
4: It's I don't know my country, like I don't really.
5: I felt patriotic, like people were so for Hungarians and for the, you know, for the future. And I have never personally seen so many people smiling at 7 o'clock in the morning in Hungary, in Budapest. So.
1: Im abschließenden Gespräch mit Akos Cserti vom Community Radio Sibirida rät er, Demokratie zu schützen.
6: We always said in the last few years that when we recommend to other countries and the voters that please do not let a party to have the majority in the parliament with 2/3. But this is the first time when I really feel that on one hand, it was necessary, and I really hope that even though now in practice and for the pragmatic steps to rebuild the democracy, it was important, but I really hope that there will be other parties in the future, other alternative and offers from communities, and we really have a bigger and wider choice. Protect your democracies. That's all I can tell and send a message to other countries where this kind of radical thoughts are stronger and stronger.
1: Mit dieser als Wahlsieger zeigt sich große Erleichterung in der Bevölkerung und Hoffnung, dass sich die ausgehöhlte Demokratie wiederholt.
0: There's definitely going to be a lot of change and I think the big question that that observers and political analysts are asking themselves is how much energy will his potential government have to address the big questions of the erosion of democratic checks and balances and the rule of law and corruption. And how much his government will be buried with the nitty gritty? Okay, let's fix this railway line. I don't know. Let's install ACs in all the public hospitals. Kind of issues which will probably be more important for sustaining public support in the short run. And I think that's not really predictable. One thing that I think is high on the agenda and will most probably be addressed quite soon is restoring the neutrality of public media, which I don't think can be completely successful. This will be a huge challenge. But I think that will be one of the first steps. So the public media is so biased that I'm sure that they will replace executive level staff and implement very serious changes.
1: So endet das Gespräch mit dem Wissenschaftler Bernhard Mikula. 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
7: Committed, kritische Medienkompetenz im Fokus.
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0: Don't play that. 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
1: Back in the days when I was a teenager.
0: Now,
1: back in the days.